0: Radio Leverkusen.
1: Informer, you know, say that I'm a snowman, I go blame. I'll keep on bum damn. Take the money, say that I'm a snowman, stamp somewhere down the lane.

shot, or one opportunity to seize everything you ever wanted in one moment. Did you capture it?